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1: 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Inside the T-Mobile Arena, September 18th and 19th, we've got Cardi B, we've got BTS, Snoop, Zara Larsson, Goo Goo Dolls, Weezer. There are still some more people that... I'll just go ahead and tell you one more. Major Lazer. And there are still more, and some that are going to be added as we get closer to September 18th and 19th. You got to be there with your bestie. 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

KJS, the number one hit music station. And it's your Sunday fun day. Come on now. Go ahead and that second helping of banana pudding. Come, you earned it. Work don't start until later, tomorrow. All right. Here's the weekend now.

0: the number one hit music station, JJS. And here's a question for you. Have you opened up the internet recently, hopped onto TikTok or Instagram, and you are hearing this particular sound, and you're wondering, what in the actual hell is going on? Yeah, take a listen to this right quick and tell me if it sounds familiar. Yo, it's a vibe. Right? Okay, so anyway, the song is from a German artist, and Du bist gut genug is what the song sounds like. But when I tell you what it means, you need to make sure that you are filling your heart with this kind of energy. Let me go ahead and stop it real quick. And it stands for what it means, translated German to English. You are good enough. Yeah, take that with you.
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1: And yo, leave it to Reddit to have a thread about the cringiest reasons you went to the ER. And of course, because I am constantly on the internet, I found myself right in the middle of this rabbit hole. Someone responded, I was convinced I had a blood clot in my leg. Spoiler, I did not. The diagnosis on my discharge paperwork was bruise. Thought I was having an appendectitis attack. Okay, turns out it was gas. Oh my gosh. Someone here said, I work in the ER. We legit had a guy come in with a hangnail a few weeks ago. Not gonna front, that might have been me.
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1: And a fun fact, Bad Bunny's collab with Zara, I've purchased multiple pieces. 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Now I should do the Super Bowl halftime show.

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1: And are you trying to pull up in Vegas? 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We need to see you there September 18th and 19th. I think there might be a few tickets left. I mean, shout out Army for making sure they scooped up all the passes to see BTS. But if you want to win your way in, keep it locked. When we get closer to September 18th and 19th, we're going to be kicking down tons of free trips. 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

JJS, the number one hit music station. And word on the street is that he's on a very short list headlining the Super Bowl halftime show. It is in L.A. You know what he did for Coachella, right? Damn near broke the internet. Justin Bieber now with UConn.

0: the number one hit music station, JJS. And you're a real one if you remember the phone number in this song. I'm pretty sure you do.
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1: And Bad Bunny and the Pope, it was confirmed they had a chance to kick it, well, briefly in Spain this past Monday. A Vatican spokesperson said that the Pope met the artist with his family and other people because Bad Bunny asked to meet the Pope. And I guess, you know what I'm saying? When you're a celebrity like Bad Bunny, where you're like that massive and you and Pope Leo just so happen to be in the same place, you can make it happen. Or at least ask. Let that be proof that you miss 100% of the shots you don't take.
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1: Shoreline Mafia, take you home. 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Phoenix flexing. You got that one too, man. Rubbers is just through the roof. My goodness. Anyways, hopefully you're doing good on this early Monday. Happy birthday to me. It is my birthday today. Shout out to everybody else celebrating a birthday on this day, man. There you go. Happy birthday. Coming up, Justin Bieber. I got Bad Bunny, Olivia Dean up next.
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1: Drake on this Monday morning. Shout out to everybody working those graveyard shifts, man. 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Real quick, shout out to Jocelyn checking in. Want to hear that T.I. little throwback, whatever you like. Also got Justin Bieber's Speed Demon on the way. Let's get on Bruno Mars, Risk It All. For all my folks working hard, man, I see you. Thanks for vibing with us.

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1: 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What up? It's Visa, Lil Throwback T.I.
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1: 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What up? 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You could be there too, man. Hit up our website. Get all the details right there. All right, coming up, Bossman D-Lo, Shoreline.

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1: Bruno Mars, I Just Might. What up? It's Vs on Radio. Bruno Mars on tour right now. Kehlani kicking off hers later on this summer, man. A lot of tours this summer. Can't wait.

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1: Ludacris pull over right there. What up? 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Ludacris always, man, always been making those hits, man, since back in the day. I remember when he first came out, I remember buying his CD and I was like, oh, dude, trying to rap along to like, What's Your Fantasy? Probably shouldn't have been, but I'm just saying, coming up, OGZ, Kehlani, and let's get on Bad Bunny next.
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1: Kehlani Usher, what up? 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Hit that red microphone button. I'll get it right here in the studio, right? Tyla, Zara Larson next for Bad Bunny.

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93.5 1027 JJS, what up? 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And kick off your 4th of July weekend at the Before the Works Independence Day Festival, Friday, July 3rd, starting at 5 p.m. at Liberty Lake Park in Bedford. 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

Mornings with Tito Cochino, 935-1027 JJS. Justin Bieber, Daisies, what up? It's Vs on the radio. Don't forget, we got your chance to win your share of 250K. Coming up later on this morning, 8 o'clock. You're going to wait for that keyword. Yo,

0: JJS, the number one hit music station. Shoreline Mafia, take you home. What up? It's Visa. Okay, coming up, Olivia Dean, Bossman D-Lo. Let's get on Bieber next.
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1: Janice right there. 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There you go. Okay, let's get on this. Justin Bieber, UConn. I'm waiting for him to like announce a tour. That

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Daddy Yankee, Shensia. What up? It's VSON Radio. Thank you guys for listening. All right, coming up, I got Bruno Mars next after this French Montana right here.

0: JJS, the number one hit music station. Chris Brown, It Depends. What up? It's VSON Radio. Okay, on the way, man. Young Miami, Shoreline Mafia, Justin Bieber up next.
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0: Mornings with Tito Cochino, 935-1027 JJS. Justin Bieber, Speed Demon. What up? It's Vs on Radio. Welcome to the 5 a.m. Club, man. Shout out to everybody up with us. Hella early. That's what's up. Coming up, we got Olivia Dean, Ludacris, Bad Bunny up next.
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Ludacris, Pull Over. What up? 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
1: French Montana, ever since you left me, what up? 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I am out the door. 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
0: Let's take it around the room, make sure everybody's good. This is Tino. I'm feeling fine. Serena, how are you?
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0: All right, so listen.
7: Yeah, you are.
0: Oh, ow. Yeah. Look, man, we got so much to get to, dude. We'll kick things off with Real Talk, where we keep it real. We talk about our life and let you kind of share your thoughts as well, man, because we're not perfect. We can grow. So today's topic is coming up next, man. 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Woo.

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2: Gentle parenting. It's one of them things that I mean, I don't have kids, so I know it's tough to take my opinion for anything, but I just don't feel like gentle parenting does anything. Like, I feel like there needs to be some type of, in life for whatever it is. They're just, you need to know there's a consequence. Yeah. Our producer, Matt, has felt the opposite of this since I've known him.
3: Forever, yeah.
2: But as of late, that mind's been turning. What's going on?
3: It's weird because, you know, my wife and I, we always try to be gentle parents. We took parenting classes about it, like all about it. Don't spank. Use gentle timeouts, gentle words. Don't scream at your kids. But man, I've noticed, and it's all started because I saw this Instagram video of like just a bunch of clips of moms asking their kids to do something politely and nicely, and the kids don't do it until they scream at them. It was like over and over, Charlie, don't get in the fridge. Don't get in the fridge. Don't get in the fridge. And then he closes the fridge. Ah. And yeah. The only time the kid reacts and does what they want is when they scream at him, yeah. You know, or when they're getting berated. And I've kind of realized the same thing with my kids. My kids have turned out to be little a-holes, not listening to us until we actually scream at them and take away their whole life. Like ground them for a month or something. And even like I've gotten to the point where I really want to spank my kids.
2: Bro, I was at a friend's house the other day and I couldn't even believe the way this kid talked to his mom. I mean, he's maybe 19 years old now. Oh. And the mom was saying something and the kid said, God, can you just stop talking? All you do is talk.
3: Wow.
2: And she didn't say anything.
4: Oh, yeah,
2: and
4: I was that's like, that bro, gentle parenting.
3: Well, it's too late by then.
2: I mean, yeah, low-key, but that's what I'm saying. It's just like, bro, like, what sucks is, like, that's how he talks to the mom. How do you think he's going to talk to a partner?
4: For sure.
2: And well, it's ugly, bro.
4: Yeah. My son's 4 years old right now, but he still doesn't know, and so he's just throwing out the words that he just hears. Mm-hmm. And, like, the other day, I made him mad, and he turns around, you little freaky. But I know what he meant to say. Like, but it's just funny because I feel like I have to spank him and do whatever I have to do now before he gets to where Matt's kids are at now.
3: But I mean, my kids are good kids. They're just a little.
2: Yeah, the only one you could really spank now would be the youngest because the other one's 30. You're not spanking a 13-year-old or an 11-year-old.
4: Yeah, you are.
3: I still don't want to actually spank him because when I do, I feel the like immediate guilt and I feel terrible. And it's because, you know, when they do something, I'm seeing red, right? Like I'm just emotional and I don't let myself calm down to have a conversation. But it just drives me crazy when they fight.
2: So our listener, Crystal, 1,000% believes gentle parenting is the wrong move. And she will explain her reasoning next.
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0: We are talking gentle parenting on Tino Gochino Radio. Our producer, Matt, has always been a believer in it up until late.
2: I've seen the light.
0: he's starting to reconsider. Let's talk to Crystal. What's up?
3: You cannot gentle parent ungentle kids.
0: Ooh.
3: And in today's time, these kids are super spoiled and entitled in a way that I feel like our generation wasn't. For the millennials, we got it pretty rough. And I think that it depends on the situation, but I definitely do punishments. I definitely do. You got to be in your room. I'm taking away all your stuff. I don't resort to violence.
0: It sucks because I feel like millennial parents, they had the mindset of, I'm going to do everything different for my kid so my kid doesn't have to experience that, which in theory is a great idea. But then that entitlement and all these weird vibes kind of come into play, and we're where we are now. And I think that's why Matt is starting to see that the gentle parenting didn't work. And so now that's why he wants to kind of, you know, reconsider.
3: Definitely reconsider. And I mean, do you do punishments and stuff and take away all their stuff?
2: Yeah, like the only thing my oldest son cares about is taking away his PS5 or his gaming computer. So I just find what they love and I just rip it away from them. And I actually have to follow through, which we are terrible at.
3: Yes, no, follow through and then give it some time. I know you feel bad and they're going to be mopey and then they're going to be, you know, getting on your nerves a little bit because they don't have that distraction. But try taking it away for like a month. You know what I mean? Sometimes my daughter just lost the BTS concert. We told her if you keep your grades up, bought her $1,000 tickets to go sit front row. She's like obsessed with BTS. She didn't keep it up, so I ended up taking her little sister. I tried to sell them. I was like, but you're going to feel bad.
2: God, the disrespect.
3: No one bought the ticket, so I took her little sister, and we had a good time, and she definitely felt that. Like, she was so sad about that. Now, I guarantee you those grades and that behavior will be good.
0: Exactly. No, I love that. That's almost like a modern-day equivalent to, you know, touching a hot stove. Like, you will not do that again because you now know that thing that you love is taken away. Mom's not playing.
3: Right, exactly.
0: Crystal, thank you so much for the call. I appreciate it.
4: Yeah.
0: Listen, the Backstreet Boys, one of my favorite groups ever, man. I'm 39. Mm-hmm. Judge me if you want. Tell me why I love them. We've got lead singer Brian Littrell checking in with his son, Bailey, because Bailey has a new single. We're talking all about it.

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1: I'm super excited, man. We have a special guest checking in right now. Two special guests, actually. We played new single from Bailey Littrell a little earlier inside Tea Time. And he's actually the son of Brian Littrell, lead singer for the Backstreet Boys. And they're both checking in right now at Tino Cochino Radio. What's up, fellas? How we feeling?
2: What's going on?
3: Bro, before we talk business or any of that, I'm low-key jealous. Bailey, I saw you went to the Wiener Circle out in Chicago. Yeah. And they treated you like shit, man.
4: Man, my hands were sweating right before I walked in. I was scared. I knew what I came to do.
1: If you guys have never heard of this restaurant, basically you go in and place your order and the whole theme is they treat you like shit. Like they cuss at you and like they were making fun of Bailey's mustache and in every way, like it's almost like they want to push you to fight. Yeah. It's so nuts. I mean, the fact you even went, bro, salute to you.
4: It's like brutal. Everybody, oh man, everybody was getting roasted.
3: Before we talk the single and work and everything like that, how is life, man? How are you guys doing?
2: Pretty good, busy, but good.
4: Yeah,
2: right.
4: It's insane. We got to we get to do things like this together, and it's super fun. And then you're traveling the world doing your thing, and
2: yep. You know, what an opportunity to get to do this together, because it's. You know, I get to pass the torch. I feel like Mr. Miyagi, and he's Daniel's son. It's like, follow my lead a little bit. You know, my dad he didn't have the knowledge of the music business to share or help me. So this is a blessing, man. He's got a great God-given talent, and it shows, and you can hear it. It's actually really, really good. So it's not, it's not a fluff piece. I'm not blowing smoke up your butt. You're really good and talented. So, we're ready for the world.
3: It's so interesting because I'm 39. So obviously I grew up with Backstreet. I mean, you guys were literally like a part of my childhood. And yeah. I remember seeing, videos of Bailey on stage from back then. Bailey, like, do you remember something? Like, I don't remember a ton of my childhood, which is kind of weird to think about. Do you remember those moments, Bailey?
4: I do remember a lot of them, but I would say there's two, big core memories of getting up there at, 5 or 6 years old and introducing them and taking my cousin Mason out on stage with me in his little wagon.
2: Kevin's son, Mason.
4: And it's stuff like that are kind of the core memories in front of your family and friends. And then you think from, being that young all the way till now, it's just kind of like when people say, how did you know you wanted to do this? It's kind of like, well, that's my first memory, honestly, is getting up there and doing stuff like that and just thinking, okay, how do we get there ourselves? Like, how do we do this?
1: I mean, it's like Brian said, to have the opportunity to pass a torch down to your kid and he's seen what you've done and now you get to watch him do his thing. It's just, I think it's dope, man.
5: Beautiful. Thing.
1: If you're just tuning in, we have Brian Littrell of the Backstreet Boys and his son Bailey Littrell. Bailey has a new song that is out now. It's called So Be It, and we're talking all about it next.

0: hold your hand.
1: Broke business, I cannot be your man. Never got a loop until we open up that can. Damn, alley hoop me bands, I'm a slam. Jam, freak, I like my Mac touching yams. Pet out.

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1: If you're just tuning in, welcome to Tino Cochino Radio. We have got special guest Brian Littrell of the Backstreet Boys and his son, Bailey Littrell, who has a new song that he's very excited about, man. I want to play a clip of it for you real quick. It's called So Be It.

0: had Jason Derulo in the studio a week or so ago, and he was premiering his new song with us. And I was telling him, bro, like, radio needs that. We need these feel-good summer songs. And I feel like you kind of hit the nail on the head with it, man. It's got that summer vibe, bro. It's kind of what, you know, we need right now to feel good.
1: Oh, dude, thank you so much. And that's
2: what we've been talking about.
1: Yeah. they heard it, and, you know, we were in the studio, and we're working, and everyone's like, this is tropical. Like, this is the summer song. So I'm proud of what we have, too.
2: Got to give credit to Mom, because she's the one that picked the single.
1: Yeah.
0: Oh,
2: so
0: really?
2: Mom's like, that's So Be It record. I really like that one. And we were like, ding, ding, ding. You know, there you go. So,
0: if it works with the ladies, that's the goal, right? Brian, you know this. If it works with the ladies, that's the goal.
2: Exactly. So Mom's always right anyway. So she was definitely right on this one. So we're excited about it.
0: Brian, I wanted to quickly shout you guys out for the tour or for the residency at The Sphere. I mean, bro, legit one of the best shows I've ever seen in my life.
2: Dude, when did you come?
0: The first night.
2: Really? Oh, wait, yes. You talking about July 2024?
0: Wow. Oh, wait, no. For The Sphere, when was it?
2: Wait, was it 25? I'm sorry.
0: Yes, 25. I was going to say. No, I was still married. Wrong girl. I had a different date at that time.
2: Had a different date.
0: the whole night was cool. It was the first night. I remember we were at Tao having dinner, and the DJ started doing a Backstreet set, and everybody was there having dinner before. And, bro, you would have thought it was a day party in the restaurant. It was just nuts. The energy was crazy. And then just everything about it, man. It's such a well-put-together show. And even on, bro, when you, I'm a grown-ass man, Brian, but when you guys did It's Gotta Be You, and it all breaks down and you hit that note, I almost shed a goddamn tear, man. It was such a moment, bro. I felt like everybody was just like, we're here. He's doing it. We're on. It was so cool, man.
2: Yeah. You're talking about that bridge. And you know, I can't see the world. I'm all here because of you. Yeah.
0: Bro, it was so cool, man. And I know you're afraid of heights. What is that moment when you're like, and you're levitating basically above everybody?
2: You know what I do is I focus on the song. That's all I can do is focus on the song. And I focus on, there's a 200 block number of seats that's at the top of where our basic eye view is when we get to the top. So going up, I'm like, tell me why. Oh my gosh, I'm about to myself. You know, like, I'm tripping out.
0: Brian, Bailey, thank you guys so much for taking the time to check in today. Mm-hmm. And the new single, man, So Be It. Just congrats on it, man.
1: Thank you so much, dude. Seriously, thank you for taking the time.
2: Let me just say thank you guys, because we talk about this with Bailey all the time. This is the old school approach of radio, making relationships and building a career. And this is what Bailey's doing. He has been doing that for quite some time. But now with the new genre of music, it's like, welcome to the world. And I just want to say thank you guys for your support. It goes a long, long way. And hopefully we can hook up in Vegas. That'd be awesome.
3: Coming up next.
0: Rapper Young Jeezy takes himself on dates, and he thinks every man should do it too. I agree. I've been doing this. I pamper myself. We'll talk all about it next.

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0: All right, so Chantrell reached out because she is not okay with her man's requirements to make their relationship official. All right, so pay attention. I'm going to read you the DM that she sent, and then we'll discuss it. She said, listen, I've been dating this guy for about a month, and we're pretty much exclusively seeing each other, and everything's been amazing. We had to talk the other day about becoming officially boyfriend and girlfriend.
2: Oh, dang.
0: He said he doesn't want to make anything official until his friends give me the quote-unquote stamp of approval. I haven't met them yet, but I really don't see what they have to do with our relationship. We kind of got into a fight about it, and he stood his ground. He stood on business. She said that he wants to set up something where they can all go hang out so his friends can catch a vibe and feel her out. She said, I don't want to go anywhere and feel like I'm being judged. Who wants that? And honestly, I think the only thing that matters is how I treat him and vice versa.
3: Boom.
0: That's what you agree with, Matt?
3: Yeah, I agree with her. Run for the hills. I mean, give him one more last chance to back down on this request, and if he doesn't, then you're out.
0: Just
3: I
0: end
3: think.
0: The relationship?
3: Yeah, I think so.
0: Nicasio?
2: Yeah, that's crazy. Matt sounds crazy. I think the guy is doing what he's supposed to do. And I feel like I look at his friends as a lawyer. This is a business transaction he's about to get in. So he needs to know that she's, you know, head over heels for him, that, you know, she's not trying to scam him out of his money. I just feel like the friends have a better perspective, outside perspective.
0: Let's get a female perspective. Brenda's on the line. We'll see what she thinks next.
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0: If you're just tuning in, let me get you caught up. Chantrell reached out, and she's feeling some type of way because her guy that she's been dating for just a month, you know, she's ready to be exclusive with him. I mean, they've been seeing each other, and things have been good. But they had to talk about becoming official, and he's like, well, we can't make anything official until you meet my friends, and they give you the stamp of approval.
2: Whack.
0: So Nicasio thinks this is a win because your friends should definitely approve of who you date. Matt says you should run for the hills and just don't even look back. Mm-hmm. This should be done. Let's talk to Brenda. What do you think?
3: Run. It doesn't matter what his friends think. As long as he's happy, I think he's in love with his friends.
0: I see it from both. I understand that he wants his friends to give their stamp of approval, but that comes way later. And even if they don't like her, it's still your relationship. You got to do what you feel is right for you, not based on their feelings.
3: 100%.
4: I agree with the guy.
0: Of course.
4: The friends might be seeing a red flag that the guy doesn't see because the guy's so in love right now, it's a little foggy.
0: Here's what's annoying about that. I want to jump in. Nicasio's saying that the friend's opinion matters because they're going to see the red flags and tell him. When I was going through my relationship, my marriage, Nicasio apparently did not like my wife. I did not like the relationship, and he thought it was bad for me, but never once told me in the entire time that we were married.
3: But he's not dating her, so even if he would have told you, does it mean you would have listened to him?
4: Exactly.
0: No, you're right. I wouldn't, but that's
4: see?
0: But that's the point. What he's saying right now doesn't hold any weight because he believes that. He believes that the friend's opinion matters, but even if they say whatever, the guy's still going to do what he's going to do anyway. So it's like, I don't know. Now I confuse myself. Damn it.
3: I don't think it matters. Usually they'll stay quiet. And then when it gets bad, he will say something like Nicasio did.
0: Exactly.
3: But I think she should either run if he's too in love with his friends.
0: Brenda, thank you so much for the call. I appreciate your thoughts. We got celebrity gossip tea time coming up next. Mm-hmm. And today, Nicasio has been just completely dialed in and in love with Adrian Broner's live streams. He shows me every single day a clip from something. And they're funny. They're funny.
2: Yeah.
0: But I don't know if you saw this clip where Adrian Broner's like main girl told him that he smells.
4: Yeah, the white girl.
0: That is wild, bro.
4: Well, she's
0: if your
4: white
0: partner told you that you smelled, how would you process that? We'll talk about it next in tea time.

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0: Tea Time, Celebrity Gossip. This isn't really gossip, but it's a clip that's going viral. When I saw it, I was just like, bro, how would I react if this happened to me? So boxer Adrian Broner, more famous now than ever. And it's so funny because he's not even boxing. He's
2: gained
0: some
2: weight. I didn't
0: even
2: know he was a boxer originally.
0: But that's crazy, man.
3: That's insane.
0: He was a beast when he was. Yeah. I mean, he's got a fight coming up, right?
3: Yeah, he's got to get. He said he's got to get in. He's going to get in shape by accident.
0: Round is a shape.
2: Yeah,
0: but no. So, or a circle, round, circle.
3: That's a shape.
2: That's a shape.
0: Yeah, whatever. Okay, so Adrian Broner, as of late, has been going viral for all of his Kick moments. Mm-hmm. Basically, he's a streamer now on Kick, and you just log on and watch him live his life. Mm-hmm. I guess he's got a few different girlfriends, but his main girl just told him that he smells.
4: That's what I'm trying to tell you. Yeah.
0: If your partner, Nicasio, be real, told you that you smelled, because, I mean, yes, it's low-key offensive, but it's your fault.
3: Yeah.
0: And she's keeping it, you know, a bow wow. Would you feel some type of way that she was honest with you and told you you don't smell good?
3: Like, down there, probably not. I'll probably get in defense mode. I'm like, you smell like shit too, bitch, like, or something like that.
2: Oh,
3: or something crazy.
2: God.
3: Like, but then this is
2: I
3: like,
2: can see that.
3: It's just like, but let's be honest here. It's not supposed to smell good down there. I mean, that's, you know, that's where you sweat, you know, it's not aired out every day, and so it's going to have a little stench.
2: But it's not supposed to smell bad. That could be like a medical problem. I told my wife, my wife eats, whenever she eats garlic, she's trying to stay away from it. When she does eat it, she like comes out of her pores and she stinks. And she got in bed.
0: Out of her what?
2: Out of her pores. Her pores on her skin. Yeah. So she got in bed the other night. I was like, oh my God, did you eat garlic? I was like, yeah, I'm sorry. I was like, oh my God, I had to go leave the room.
3: I mean, would that turn you off, you know? Like, would you be like, oh, I'm out of here, man?
0: I don't want to smell her sweat like garlic. That would be pretty gross.
2: Yeah.
0: I mean, I don't want to say a germaphobe, but I'm definitely like if I feel dirty, I'll go shower. I don't care what time of day it is. Like, even right now, as we talk about it, I feel kind of gross.
2: Yeah.
0: I'm like, I need to shower immediately. Mm. I don't like that feeling of being gross, so I try to not smell.
3: Like, Adrian Broner, he's probably hooked up with this girl, like, after the club or after, like, a long day. And so she's not getting him right out the shower.
2: Or a sparring match. It's Tino
0: Cucino Radio. Marriage cheat codes that this guy knew at 53, or I guess he knows now at 53, that he wished he knew at 33. Let's have Serena share them with us next.

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1: All right, so this dude posted up some marriage cheat codes that he wish he knew at 50. Oh, no, excuse me. I'm saying this all wrong. Codes he now knows at 53 that he wishes he knew at 33. Serena has them. What were they?
2: Love is never enough to make a relationship work.
1: That's true.
2: Strong couples are master communicators. Weak couples rarely or never upgrade their communication skills.
1: I think that's true for more than just relationships. I think strong business people have good communication skills. I think anything that you want to be successful at, you have to be a good communicator.
2: Mm-hmm. And you have to learn those things. Not everybody has those. So yeah, work on it.
1: Exactly. Next.
2: Marriage can get very hard at times. Stop complaining. Stop blaming. Get help and get to work.
1: Nicasio does not believe in that.
3: Say that again.
1: Oh, you weren't listening.
4: It's about marriage.
1: The crazy thing is, guys, this is his job.
4: The only thing he has to do.
1: All he has to do is listen and respond.
3: I'm sure a listener didn't hear it the first time. Say it again.
1: Well, they're not getting paid.
3: Neither am I.
1: What's the next one?
2: All couples struggle at times, but great couples turn every struggle and challenge into strengthening their foundation.
3: Yeah. But if you can't fix it at home and you need a mediator or someone to fix it for you, you're already lost. You're done.
2: No, I feel like this is great for people to hear, because a lot of times I think couples compare their relationship to what they see online. But it's a reminder, everybody's struggling. They probably just aren't posting it.
1: Exactly.
3: Well, fix it at home.
1: Oh, I guarantee you, Nicasio, his everything at home, is probably miserable.
3: It gets fixed. It gets fixed. We don't need to broadcast on social media, and we don't need to go grab someone to fix it for us. That's me.
1: That's why you guys just went to Disney World. You did something bad, and that was you trying to make it up. For sure.
4: Just throw money at it.
1: Give me one more.
2: Stop seeing conflict as a problem. Embrace it, learn how to repair, and your foundation will get stronger.
1: See, Serena? So when we correct you on certain words that you might mispronounce, don't see it as conflict. See that as you growing and getting stronger.
2: Okay.
4: We made progress.
1: This was good. This was good. We did it. We did it. Go to Disney World.
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0: Ooh, ladies and gentlemen, yes, yes, yes, the time has arrived.
3: Yeah.
0: The biggest, fakest novella to ever hit the radio.
3: Yes, sir.
0: It's much more than any war of roses. It's not a tussle of the tulips.
3: Oh, my God. Oh,
0: it's a battle of the rosas. Tussle of the tulips is good. We might do a spinoff of that. It's coming up next. Tino Cochino Radio.

0: He's going to the gym. He bought new cologne. And he even shaved his chest.
1: Oy, hey. Not the chest shave.
2: Austin Powers?
0: Exactly. He's 34 years old. He's never shaved his chest in his life.
1: That's suspiciously moisturized, Kendall. <you know?
0: laughs> And he changed his own password.
1: From what to what?
0: It used to be my birthday, but now it's just four random numbers.
1: Four random numbers? That's cheating math. Okay, so listen, this is what we're gonna do. We're gonna call Vicente and tell him he won a free couple tattoo giveaway.
2: Ooh.
1: And basically, if he doesn't choose you to get a matching tattoo, then we're gonna know he's the cheating piece of shit you claim he is, okay?
0: Okay.
1: Nobody cheats calmly when permanent ink is involved. We're calling Vicente next on Battle of the Rosas.
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2: Welcome back to Battle of the Rosas. Hi. It's Tino Cochino Rio, and we have Cristela on the line. Are you there, Cristela?
3: I am here.
2: Okay, so we're going to call your boyfriend Vicente, who apparently has been acting different. Not only did he start going to the gym, buying new colognes, shaving his chest, but he's also changed his phone password from your birthday to four random numbers, no?
3: That is correct.
2: We're going to call Vicente, and we're going to tell him that he won a free tattoo for matching partner vibes. And we're going to see if he picks you or some other jaina. Sound good?
3: Sounds good.
2: Let's call Vicente.
4: Hola.
2: Hey, Vicente. This is Dino from the radio. You actually just entered a free contest and won a free matching tattoo session for you and your partner. Two small symbolic tattoos fully paid for. Clean needles and minimal regret.
4: Orale.
2: All we need is the name of the person you'd like to get the matching tattoo with.
4: Put down Andrea.
3: Andrea?
4: Cristela?
2: Hey! Vicente, Andrea who?
4: Andrea from the gym.
3: You're getting matching tattoos with your trainer?
4: No, wait. I thought this was a fitness sponsorship.
3: You must really think I'm stupid.
4: I mean, just a little. I didn't think you'd want a tattoo.
3: That doesn't mean you'll find a replacement.
4: It's not like that. Andrea just motivates me.
3: With kissy face emojis?
4: Cristela, listen.
3: No, I'm done. And don't worry, you won't have to change your password anymore because you're single.
4: No!
2: Vicente just went from matching tattoos to matching custody schedules. And that's why you don't test permanent ink with temporary feelings. What do you think, compa? You got one?
5: Love is like working out. If you're not committed, it's not going to work out.
2: Ay, firme! Remember, stretch before leg day. And think before you, Andrea. This has been Battle of the Rosas! Listen, man, coming up next on Tino Cochino Radio.
6: How was your compa white?
0: I saw this online, and it's going viral. People don't, like, they agree and they don't agree with what she's saying. It's basically things I did while married that I'll never do again. This woman shared. Wow. We'll share it with you next and see what you think.

0: If you're not already, dude, you got to rock with us on social media, man. It's at JJS Radio. Come on.
1: There's a woman that is going viral for revealing the things she did while married that she will never do again.
0: Oh.
1: So let's listen together and have a conversation about it.
2: Things I did in my marriage that I will never be doing again. Pay for half of my engagement ring. Took it very lightheartedly when he told me on our honeymoon that he wanted to become a police officer. And the reason he didn't tell me before is because he thought I would leave him if he told me before we were married. Being okay with being the breadwinner. Getting my first and only STD in my first year of marriage. And then blaming myself because I couldn't wrap my mind around him cheating, saying that maybe I got it years before him and it lied dormant in my body until now.
1: All right, so let's go to the comments. That's so Monica said she is actually a red flag herself. All About Nate said, I don't know, girl. Some things you just got to keep in the vault. Beautiful Surprise said, girl, the story that would have stopped me was that the engagement ring. There's no way you should be paying for half of your ring. That is wild. And then Mirror 8687 said, who asked for this information? Who are you? Serena, what are your thoughts after hearing it?
3: She did overshare a little bit, but no, I agree with all of that. You shouldn't be paying for half of your engagement ring because this is something that he should be doing on his own. So you should no idea, because if you're being proposed to, it should be a surprise.
4: Hold on, but isn't a marriage 50-50?
3: And you're going to buy his ring.
4: Chances are she's not buying it. He's going to buy his own ring. It's going to come out of the same account, right, Matt?
5: I mean, if you're already married,
3: you're not married yet, dummy.
1: I do wish that the same rule applied for the rings. That it's supposed to be like three times your
6: salary.
1: Yeah, three
6: times your monthly take home.
1: I wish the girls did that for the guy too.
3: Usually for the guy, it's just a band. I think it just depends though, because my husband, when we were looking for rings, he's like, I want a carrot too. But then when he was trying them on, he's like, oh no, like this is too fancy for me.
1: What about the STD thing?
3: Oh, I'm like,
1: because it probably could lay dormant, right?
6: I looked it up. Certain things like syphilis can stay in your body 20 to 30 years before you know.
4: That's crazy.
3: I don't know. I think based on the other red flags that he probably cheated on her and gave her this. Because also the police officer
4: crazy
3: one.
4: Assumption.
3: I think if you're going to be in a relationship that you should be able to discuss, like, this is what I want to do. Like, in that part, he's trying to trap her.
6: Yeah.
1: Yeah, I agree with you. I mean, while we're talking about control in a positive way, there are seven, well, I guess, weird ways that you can control your body. And we'll share them with you next.

0: cannot hold your hand.
1: Broke business, I cannot be your man. Never got us open till we open up that can. Damn, alley hoop me bands, I'm a slam. Jam, freak, I like my Mac touching yams. Pay that

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0: This is kind of random, but I'll share them with you. We'll see what you think. 7 weird ways to control your body. It's Tino Cochino Radio. Number 1, if you can't sleep, it says for you to blink rapidly for 1 minute. I've never heard of that.
1: I think Mikey's told me this before.
0: My business partner?
1: Yes,
0: That's weird, bro. Like, you imagine you just turn around and look at your partner, and like, I want to see what they look like resting. And you're just, yeah.
2: I'm doing it right now. It's very exhausting.
0: I mean, that's the point, right?
2: I guess.
0: If you have high anxiety, it says you should place your hand over your heart and take slow, deep breaths.
1: I could see that, like trying to ground yourself almost.
0: I think I've done that before. When I get anxious, yeah. I'm like...
3: My girl did this to me one time. I was like, what are you doing? She was like, you have an anxiety attack. And it worked.
2: Cool story.
0: Thanks, man. If you are feeling lazy, you should brush your teeth with your left hand because confusion will wake up your brain.
3: Oh, that's a good one.
2: Yeah, but then you end up stabbing yourself in the gums by accident.
3: Yeah, maybe.
2: I've done that. Hurts.
3: And also, if you're falling asleep on the road, they say to stick your hand out. Like if you're going fast, stick your hand out the window because the fingertips will wake you up. Like the air hitting it.
0: Oh, really?
3: Look it up.
1: And then you lose a hand.
0: Yeah, some old school guy comes
2: through. Am I driving the other
3: way? Then you really wake up.
0: If you have a stuffy nose, it says you can put ice on the roof of your mouth.
3: Oh, that'll give you a...
1: brain freeze?
3: Yeah.
0: This is random. If you're nervous, pinch your nose and you'll calm down.
1: Imagine just being in public,
3: like a weirdo.
0: This is kind of wild. It says low energy. I mean, not wild. I feel like we all do this. Or maybe it's just me. I don't know. Low energy for you to splash cold water on your face. I do that.
3: Well, that's common. Yeah, that's common. I also heard that if you're like feeling lazy, shake your nuts.
0: Huh?
3: Up and down. You shake them up and down.
0: What is Serena supposed
3: motivated.
0: To do?
3: Huh?
2: What is Serena supposed to do when she's lazy?
1: I'm never lazy, Matt.
0: Ooh.
4: Coming up next.
0: Men who avoid serious relationships from the ages of 20 to 30 increase this by 48%. And it's the clearest thing ever. Like, as soon as I tell you, you're going to be like, oh, duh. We'll share it with you next.
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1: 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Thank you so much.
0: Of course. Thank you for having us on, man. $2,500. 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

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The song's a vibe right here. It's Tyla and Zara Larsson. It's called She Did It Again. Of course, Zara going to be at our 2026 iHeart Radio Music Festival. 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

0: The number one hit music station, JJS. Chris Brown, Bryson Tiller, hit the fans. Chris Brown set to go on tour soon with Usher. Of course, the R&B tour, Frankie V. What up, Ryan?
1: Just listening in. You guys make my workday so much better. Thank you so much for what you do.
0: Thank you for choosing us as that workday soundtrack. Bad Bunny, DTMF, kicking things off next. Also before 11, Justin Bieber, Speed Demon. We're on the track for you.
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I know the last couple of weeks and last bit of the school year always the most difficult. So shout out to you for getting through it. 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

0: Mornings with Tino Cochino, 93.5, 102.7, JJS, Justin Bieber right there. We talked about it briefly last week, but he is now on the list of potentials to do the Super Bowl halftime show. And the potentials are just people throwing it out there. According to Vegas odds, Justin Bieber is definitely towards the top of the list of potentials that could do the halftime show. I guess we'll find out as it gets closer. Potentially going on tour as well. Either way, Justin has been seen a lot in LA with a smile on his face, which we love, man. Frankie B socials at Frankie Bizzle. There's something you need, man. Let me know. I got that Drake, Janice, STFU coming up next.
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0: 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Bad Bunny, big Friday for Bad Bunny. And Frontman is playing Pizza with Sunglasses and Toy Story 5. The excitement, the anticipation for the movie, man, it drops on a Friday. Frankie B, what up, Kendra?
1: 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Thank you guys so much. You make my drive bearable.
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1: 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And Frankie V on Instagram, at Frankie Vizzle. 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
10: Cool weather in your forecast tonight. Temperatures are dropping back down to the mid-50s. Mostly clear skies, should be a lovely evening. However, keep in mind, this is going to be the coolest night we'll have of the entire week. So enjoy it while it lasts. We will warm back up again to the low 80s on Tuesday. More of the same clouds and sunshine, but I think it is going to be a bit cloudier out there versus Monday. Heat and humidity back on Wednesday. From the ABC 13 Weather Center, I'm meteorologist Thomas Battle.
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1: Kind of looking on the internet, cruising Facebook, Instagram.
0: Yeah, basically going down that rabbit hole at work.
1: Yeah.
0: Okay, exactly. Happens all the time. Well, we'll get you through this workday. Stay locked in, man. Kehlani and Usher got a new song called Shoulda Never. We'll do that. Also, Post Malone, Justin Bieber, and more. All next.
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We do it 4 times a day. Your next chance to get paid will happen right around 6 o'clock. So make sure you're listening in, all right? It's New Kehlani and Usher. Should've Never coming up in less than 10.

It is Frankie V. Appreciate you having us on. Roanoke, Lynchburg, have your people turn up the volume. It's JJS, the number one hit music station. Let me talk to you.

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0: S, the number one hit music station, Bad Money, DTMF on Friday. He gets his big break in Toy Story 5. I said big break, man. He's been in movies before. He's done a lot of cool stuff, but this is going to be actually really fun to see him as Pizza with Sunglasses. They've been dropping little trailers and little bits of him and his voice work for the movie. Pretty funny stuff, man. Coming out this Friday, going to be the biggest movie, of course, in the box office, man. Got Tyler and Zara Larson. She Did It Again. Coming up next.
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Hey, what's up? Brian O'Brien, JJS, number one hit music station, coming up at 5. It's the Old School Buffet with me and DJ Pup Dog, all your favorite throwbacks in the mix of the ride home. But first, I'm going to hit you with that new Don Toliver E85. 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

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Bruno Mars right there. I'm DJ Pub Dog. Hope you had a great weekend. A lot of big albums, including that FIFA album that just dropped too. 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Yeah.

93.5 JJS. What up, man? 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Tino Cochino Mornings is how Roanoke and Lynchburg wake up. 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
1: Yukon Bieber right there on DJ Pub Dog. 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

0: 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Bruno Mars with I Just Might. 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

The number one hit music station, JJS. Bad Bunny right there on DJ Pub Dog. If you still haven't heard Drake's three albums, he's got a lot of good songs on each project. The one with Sexy Red, that Cheetah Print, that's dope. Amazing Shape with Popcorn, High Fives, Shebang. Nonstop requests for this one right here. This is Jen, and Shut the F Up.

935-1027 JJS. What up, man? I'm DJ Pub Dog. 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
1: There's an old saying in Tennessee. I know it's in Texas, probably in Tennessee, that says, fool me once, shame on you. Fool me, we can't get fooled again.